0: place very far from this world.
1: Hey, yo.
0: The only way.
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2: Good morning, everyone. 10 a.m. of latest news by Willina Mano. Good morning, Willina.
3: Good morning, Miss Calamel.

Good morning all. The involvement of parliamentarians from Rodrigues and other stakeholders in issues related to sexual and reproductive health rights, as well as HIV and AIDS governance, is the focus of a two-day workshop. The workshop was officially launched yesterday at the Cotton Bay Resort and Spa by the National Assembly. The initiative aims to provide an overview of the objectives and achievements of the SADC Parliamentary Forum Governance Programme, while encouraging greater involvement and collaboration among the different stakeholders. A 3,500 square meter site for a 1,650 square

0: meter building at an estimated cost of around 52 million rupees for preliminary report. For the construction of Rodrigues Women's Prisons and Mother and Baby Care Unit was presented yesterday at the Social Security Commission's conference room in Kondjoua. The different partners were given an overview of a proposed project, including the plans for the new building. A renewed and strengthened partnership alongside growing interest from communication agencies in promoting Rodrigues as a tourist destination. Travel Insight, a media platform specializing in travel and tourism industry news and trends, is planning an educ tour to Rodrigues in January 2027. The announcement comes following the Rodrigues delegation's participations in the 2026 edition of IFTM Top Resa in France, one of the major B2B events for tourism professionals. The delegation returned with positive feedback following efforts to raise awareness of Rodrigues among tourism professionals from the French, Italian, Swiss, Belgian, Spanish and Portuguese markets. The objective was also to showcase Rodrigues as a destination centered on authenticity, nature, culture and local experiences. Today, Friday, September 25, we mark World Pharmacist Day. The occasion highlights the fact that the responsibilities of pharmacists go far beyond simply dispensing medicine. Pharmacists are also responsible for checking prescriptions, identifying possible drug interactions, and ensuring that treatments are provided safely and appropriately. Whether working in the public or private sector, pharmacists play an essential role in patient care and in the overall healthcare journey. A project celebrating creativity, talent, and a passion for music, the Senior Singers Club of School of Arts will launch its new music video this Saturday entitled L'Essentiel. The song was written and performed by members of the club as part of celebrations marking the group's 10th anniversary. A ceremony will be held this Saturday at 1 p.m. at the Centre Culturel Loisirs Montplaisir. The event will also provide an opportunity to showcase the creative and artistic talents of the club's members. And that brings us to the end of the 10 a.m. news bulletin. Thank you for your listening. Stay tuned for more news and updates coming next. Miss Calamel.
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1: Overqualified for the position. 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
0: Everyone wants to know your name. 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
1: Needs no correction. 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
1: De la soul, du jazz, de la pop acoustique, du chill instrumental et des chansons qui murmurent à l'oreille. 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
2: I'd like to know one thing of you. 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That time of the day is evening.

Green Ants, trumpet. Russell Foco, clarinet. The third section will be Newport Ups.

diminuendo in blue and crescendo in blue. These are separated by an interval by Paul Gonzalez.

Thank you very much, ladies and gentlemen. That, of course, was our theme, Billy Strayhorn's Take the A Train. And, of course, the trumpet solo was by Ray Nance. Ray Nance. Come on. The number one baritone sax, Harry Connie. And his solo rendition of Sophisticated Lady.

Thank you very much for having come. I'm sure if you've heard of the saxophone, you've heard of Johnny Hartgrove.

excuses, let me get my hands on this $1 million of my own. Then I'm coming home to your mama, yes I am. If I can just find